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I'm gonna do that shit, man. 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Come on, Drew. 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All my 2-5 niggas in here, way back with a nigga. You hear me? I said.

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Hilltop, Let's Work, 640. Ridgecrest, Deuce 25. We about to get into this shit. All my niggas that got swag, we about to hop on this shit early. 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

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Ridge Crest, 2-5, Deuce Deuce, Kenilworth, 640, Brick Squad, Cherry Hill, Crazy Money, Unexpected, check it, Chopper City, Hilltop. This how we gonna do it. 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

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Hey, 2-5, I was fucking with y'all. 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Deuce Deuce, everybody. Cherry Hill. Deuce Deuce, what y'all gonna do, Deuce Deuce? What y'all? I want y'all to go from here around this motherfucker. 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

0: This is what we doing each and every Friday, y'all. 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We got 6 minutes on the TikTok. 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Tad bit more. You hear me? 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What you yelling, woman? What you talking about? I played Rump Shaker. You say you want to hear Rump Shaker just a little bit one more time?
1: God damn.
0: I'm going to give you like 20 seconds of it. One more time for y'all.
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0: Let's get this party started, man. 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
0: Make sure y'all come to the front. Let me know we got in here, though, boy. What's
1: two,
0: up,
1: two. 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
0: What, can I get 100 ones?
2: Hey, Blueback Mountain, nigga.
0: I'm trying to get 100 ones.
2: Hey, Ant, where you at? That's new, where new money at? Where new money at?
0: Nah, man, fuck that. On
2: introduce
0: me.
2: Them
0: on,
2: people to Blueback Mountain, man.
0: Hey, nah, new money got hit, man. New money got hit around Good Dice Gaming. We had just got Good Dice Gaming round two, man. You ready, Dre? You ready, Dre?
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0: In case y'all motherfuckers don't know, the first time you heard that Duel for the Vine shit, nigga, it started right here. If you and this motherfucker Icon, and you got a cell phone, nigga, put your cell phones up right now, nigga. Put your cell phone on Instagram, on a Vine, whatever you do.
1: Because I'm
0: going to
1: do a
0: cell phone. I'm going to show y'all what I'm doing TCB style. Hey, CCU, hey, what I tell her? Hey, Lord, the way she clap, let's go. It's Jose. Do it! 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

0: If you got, hold on stage, yo, hold on. 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But when that motherfucking Vine shit started, nigga, this what I was doing in North Carolina. Hey, Bryce, Bradford Place, if I need you to knock a motherfucker out, you know what I do? I got my boxing niggas, they see now we doing it. 640, CTU, 28, Third World.
1: Hey, Bo, can I do something for you, sir?
0: Do it for me.
1: Let me take a selfie.
0: Hey, I kinda what I tell her. 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And cell phones, huh? I got doing CCU, doing.

0: Before we go, we're gonna pack up and roll. 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Everybody, man. 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Y'all get ready for my nigga Shooters, Dre, Peasy, whole ABM, man. 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Whole club.
1: I gotta do it for Dre, man.
0: Do this for Dre, man.
1: Hey, Dre.
0: I gotta get this
1: again. It's your birthday, young nigga. So do it for you, bro.
0: I gotta get this again, man.
1: My nigga Dre.
0: Yeah.

0: girls, too fat Landover.
1: You know that.
0: Too official. My nigga,
1: 640,
0: PZ,
1: 10,000 with a dude,
0: fat, fat.
1: My nigga, Turtle fat. Field.
0: Yeah.
1: Hello, Paradise, got that ice.
2: Yeah. Paradise, got that ice.
0: We hit.
1: Hey, party girl, it's your world.
0: We headed to another show out the city, man. Y'all,
2: the home of the party girl.
0: Each and every Friday, the Tassie Food. Good to see reaction in here, man.

take this 15-minute break and get it right on. You know what I'm saying? Last call for alcohol. The fuck? Last call for alcohol. Get your drink on real quick, man. I don't know, they're closing this shit up early for some reason. But last call for alcohol, man. Nevertheless. And we're going to get it on in about 10, 15 more minutes. DJ. Yeah.

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gotta get out of here, yeah. That's all out of time. Happy birthday, Kevin. 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Everybody, good night.

Sheesh, shout out to our Facebook Live families who are tuning in. DJ Mix on the 1 and 2. My goodness. And y'all make sure that you guys let me, let Rapper Dude, let Killer Cow know about your birthday situation so we can make sure we make it personal for you. 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What's her name? Jazz celebrating a birthday. 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
0: Ooh.
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0: 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For all my real niggas, y'all know what it is. 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

0: 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I think it was like 3 years ago, bro. I met Black House 3 years ago, bro. Real nigga, I got you. 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This some real
1: niggas say konnichiwa.
0: You know what I'm saying? 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
0: And we got here because of my man Black House, bro. Real live. 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Y'all want that new shit?
1: Konnichiwa.
0: You want to save it? 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You know

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2: Bye bye.
0: I'm sleepy.
1: Thought I would.
2: Bye bye.
0: We don't got swag, man. We got pause.
2: Yes, sir.
3: Bye bye.
1: Vito got swag.
0: I got money. You hear me? Sleepy yes, birthday. We gonna do this thing real big. Y'all already know what time it is. 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

0: 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I said it about her. 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
1: Black money.
0: From the top, Vontae Trinidad. From the top. What you gonna do, Kevo? You with me?
2: She popping it.
0: Let's see how they fuck with it. It's Vontae exclusive for my man Big T's birthday.
1: Hilltop.
0: All right, come on, let's hey, play that one time for him, Kevo.
1: Black money.
0: All right, just for the ladies, something new. Let's do it.
1: Deuce, deuce, deuce.

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Hey. 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Hey,

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1: Big Coy Woody. 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

0: take this 15-minute break and get it right on. You know what I'm saying? Last call for alcohol. The fuck? Last call for alcohol. Get your drink on real quick, man. I don't know, they're closing this shit up early for some reason. But last call for alcohol, man. Nevertheless. 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DJ. Yeah. Hey. We are ladies.
1: Yeah, baby.
0: Hey. Hey, Black House.
1: 17.
0: Hey, Lolo. Hey. 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

0: 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Mr. 331. 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You won't be disappointed, you heard me? Yes, tonight, skill me.
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0: before we get out of this one, right? Hey, Z, Jose, where y'all at? Where's Zeke at? Hey, Zeke, come here, Zeke. What's up, Brycey Rowe? Behold, Brycey Rowe. My nigga L's in the house. Hey, who else? Ken Lang. Hey, Ken Lang, my bad, Ken Lang. Got y'all all night. Forest Creek, I've been putting y'all on all night. Deuce 5. 1-4. Is that in Clifton? 1-4. Shepherd Street, Uptown. Love y'all, man. I swear to God we do, man. Look. Hey, ladies. While I'm waiting on my man Zeke, right? Hey, T. Hold on, let me get them straight real quick. Hey, ladies, it's a lot of big busts out here, right?
1: Me and my man Lee gonna be like the game. We about to be some strippers.
0: No bullshit.
1: Singing it all.
0: I ain't gonna lose the weight.
1: No way, Jose.
0: Hey, ladies, all y'all with these big bubble busts, right?
2: Seven.
0: Hey, Bridget.
2: Seven.
0: All y'all with these big bubble busts, right? Come up here, man. Come on, Z. Come on, man. Forest Creek, Jose. Come on, man. I already know that's why I call Jose up here. It's y'all party, man.
3: Seven.
0: Hey, ladies. Now, this is what I need.
2: Seven.
0: I need four bubble butts. Come on this stage. Don't be shy. Come on. No niggas. I need four bubble butts. Come on, don't be shy, boo. You been shaking your ass all night. Get the fuck on up here. Stop playing. Come on. Y'all playing games like shit. Hey, Z, we doing this for your birthday, cuz. All right? Jose, nothing can stop us. We all the way up. We gonna do this, cuz. All right? Hey, Big Papa, from the top, man. All right? Gas station, Forest Creek, much love. Hey, y'all need to filter this shit. Pull out y'all camera phones. Pull out your phones, man, and filter this shit. Facebook, we are seven, man. All right? Snapchat, we are seven, man. Hey, let's go. Huh? Hey, boo, what's your name?
2: Seven.
1: I see you back there, shorty.
0: Hey, Aspen, that's right. Okay, Aspen, I got you, babe. Hey, to the top, gentlemen, to the top.
3: Seven.

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0: Hold up. 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Fuck them up? You said fuck them up, honeys.
1: I see the fuck them up, honeys, everywhere.
0: I thought I saw Tasha in the joint, right?
2: Yeah, Tasha here.
0: Right? Who else we got? We got All-Star Honeys.
2: Jesus.
0: Who else we got? Where the ladies at? Where the Vicky's at? We got the Rent House.
3: Hey.
0: We got Triple F.
3: Superman in the building.
0: Show niggas some love. JoJo back there.
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0: 28. 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

0: 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I'm going to get Thanksgiving, dog. This Thursday, we at the Mad Chef Cafe. Thanksgiving night. Lil Turk, bro, is right at the Mad Chef Cafe. Look here also, man. Don't forget that ski trip, man. Y'all need to get y'all motherfucking payments in, man. 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Huh? Wednesday.
1: Oh,
0: also, don't forget Wednesday. We at the La Perla. We at the La Perla Wednesday, dog. Rockville, Gettysburg, y'all. La Perla. One of them motherfucking Jones out Rockville, Gettysburg. Pre-Thanksgiving joint. Then we got that Thanksgiving joint. The Mad Chef Cafe, Lil Turk, Young and Thug and Party. The Mad Chef Cafe, man. Saturday, right back here, man. Don't forget, man. Y'all

0: This is what we doing each and every Friday, y'all. It ain't old. Just letting y'all know this is what we doing, man. We got 6 minutes on the TikTok. Might as well just turn it up a tad bit more, man. Might as well turn it up a tad bit more. Tad bit more. You hear me? Huh? What you yelling, woman? What you talking about? I played Rump Shaker. I just played. You say you want to hear Rump Shaker just a little bit one more time?
1: God damn.
0: I'm going to give you like 20 seconds of it. One more time for y'all.
1: She better do something.
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0: seven yards, about to get him. 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You let me know what's good, Kev.
1: Two. Hey, give me some highs in this mic. Give me some highs. Two. 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Two. I need some highs.
2: Two.
1: All right. Two. 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
1: Two.
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1: Hey, Doug, I need me a little bit out. I'm further back.
3: Yeah. My nigga Mike.
1: Hey, Kendall. 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
2: Right.
1: Boys good? Ready to get started? Rack up and everything?
3: Cash money.
1: Right. Let's do it.
3: Right.
1: And Bone Birthday 2-5 Stack.

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2: Put that motherfucker together for you. 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

Sheesh, shout out to our Facebook Live family too for tuning in. DJ Mix on the 1 and 2. My goodness. And y'all make sure that you guys let me, let Rapper Dude, let Killer Cow know about your birthday situation so we can make sure we make it personal for you. 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
0: Make sure y'all come to the front. Let me know we got in here, though, boy. 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
1: two,
0: up,
1: two. Going on behind you?
0: Can I get 100 ones?
2: Hey. I'm blue back mountain, nigga.
0: I'm trying to get 100 ones.
2: Hey, Ant, where you at? That's where new money at? Where new money at?
0: Nah, man, fuck that. On
2: introduce
0: me.
2: Them
0: on,
2: people to Blue Back Mountain, man.
0: Hey, nah, new money got hit, man. What new money got hit around. Good dice game. We had just got good dice game round two, man. You ready, Dre? You ready, Dre? Coat.
2: Some dude.

0: the rest of that shit later. Hey, Ma, I think it's time, Ma.
1: Oh, yeah, though.
0: I think it's time, Ma.
1: Oh, yeah, though. God damn it. God damn it.
0: Hey, y'all know each and every summer, man, I come with something new, dog. I got something new for him, kid. I got something new for him, sweet. Hey, all the niggas better get a lap dance off this shit of this motherfucker. I got something new for him. From the top, y'all. Here we go.

0: that, like I said, we don't gotta say too much, get the wrong it is, bro. This shit ain't about nothing. Hey, I got this new shit I wanna try out. Can we please try it out? I need your face down, ass up, handstand, popping it. 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
1: black.
0: Out here, swag with it.
1: Black money.
0: From the top, Vontae Trinidad. From the top. What you gonna do, Cavo? You with me?
2: She popping it.
0: Let's see how they fuck with it. It's exclusive for my man Big T's birthday.
1: Hilltop.
0: All right, come on, let's hey, play that one more time for him, Kevin.
1: Black money.
0: All right, it's for the ladies, something new. Let's do it.
1: Deuce.
3: 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Nigga, this will happen for G. Be alive if I told you that I never thought of death. 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Now, 50 brothers still

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1: Bitch.
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1: Got it.
2: 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Huh?
1: Got it.
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1: Thought I was.
2: Bye-bye.
0: We don't got Swag, man. We got Posh.
2: Yes, sir.
0: Bye-bye.
1: Vito got Swag.
0: I got money. You hear me? Sleepy birthday. 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Y'all already know what time it is. 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
0: Yeah, fool.

0: 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Go download that right now, man, and go run and tell it like you tell everything else. You won't be disappointed, you heard me? Yes, tonight. Skill me.
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0: was in the fuck with that bartender, dog. 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We're going to take a 10 for 10 now. Also, man, I ain't going to keep telling y'all. I'm going to get Thanksgiving, dog. This Thursday, we at the Mad Chef Cafe. Thanksgiving night. Lil Turk, bro, is right at the Mad Chef Cafe. Look here also, man, don't forget that ski trip, man. Y'all need to get y'all motherfucking payments in, man. Get y'all payments in, y'all. Huh? Wednesday.
1: Oh, true,
0: true. Oh, also, don't forget Wednesday, we at the La Perla. We at the La Perla Wednesday, dog. Rockville, Gettysburg, y'all. La Perla. One of them motherfucking Jones out Rockville, Gettysburg. Pre-Thanksgiving joint. Then we got that Thanksgiving joint. The Mad Chef Cafe, Lil Turk, Young and Thug and Party. The Mad Chef Cafe, man. Saturday, right back here, man. Don't forget, man.

take this 15-minute break and get it right on. You know what I'm saying? Last call for alcohol. What the fuck? Last call for alcohol. Get your drink on real quick, man. I don't know, they closing this shit up early for some reason. But last call for alcohol, man. Nevertheless. And we're going to get it on in about 10, 15 more minutes. 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
0: 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EA, EA. 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Hey, Deuce 9. Hey, Van Dam. We aight, we aight, we aight. Seven band. Seven band, y'all know what it is, man. Hey, much love, Glass Man of Kenland 25. Gas Station Mall, Forest Creek. Glen Arden, I love y'all, man. Kenland, I love y'all stars, man. We out. Seven Bam. Jay Jizzle. You know what it is, man. My man Turbo, RB Primetime. We out, man. We out, we out, we out. Everybody get home safe. And y'all put that on social media. Hey, Lee, handle your business, Lee.
1: Hey, that's my big brother, Rabbit Dudes, y'all. Hey, Bridget, happy birthday, boo. Hey, Big 3-0. Hey, you know, hey, look. 1-7, 1-4. Man, hey, look. Hey, can we do that? Let's go.

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1: 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That's why I'm right like here.
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0: Hold on. 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Hey, Icon, in case y'all motherfuckers don't know, the first time you heard that Duel for the Vine shit, nigga, it started right here. If you and this motherfucker Icon,
1: yeet,
0: and you got a cell phone, nigga, put your cell phones up right now, nigga. 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
2: Because
0: I'm going to show y'all what to do with TCB style. Hey, CCU, hey, what I tell her? 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

0: If you got, hold on stage, yo, hold on. 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I got my boxing niggas, AC, now we doing it. 640, CTU, 28, Third World.
1: Hey, Bo, can I do something for you, sir?
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0: get out of this one, right? 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Ken Lang. 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Got y'all all night. Forest Creek, I've been putting y'all on all night. Deuce 5. 1-4. Is that in Clifton? 1-4. 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I swear to God we do, man. Look. 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While I'm waiting on my man Zeke, right? Hey, T. Hold on, let me get them straight real quick. Hey, ladies, it's a lot of big busts out here, right?
1: Me and my man Lee gonna be like the game. We about to be some strippers.
0: No bullshit.
1: Singing it all.
0: I don't lose the weight.
1: No way, Jose.
0: Hey, ladies, all y'all with these big bubble busts, right?
2: Seven.
0: Hey, Bridget.
2: Seven.
0: All y'all with these big bubble busts, right? Come up here, man. Come on, Zeke. Come on, man. Forest Creek, Jose. Come on, man. I already know that's why I call Jose up here. This y'all party, man.
3: Seven.
0: Hey, ladies. Now, this is what I need.
2: Seven.
0: I need four bubble butts. Come on this stage. Don't be shy. Come on. No niggas. I need four bubble butts. Come on, don't be shy, boo. You been shaking your ass all night. Get the fuck on up here. Stop playing. Come on. Y'all playing games like shit. Hey, Z, we doing this for your birthday, cuz. All right? Jose, nothing can stop us. We all the way up. We gonna do this, cuz. All right? Hey, Big Papa, from the top, man. All right? Gas station, Forest Creek, much love. Hey, y'all need to filter this shit. Pull out y'all camera phones. Pull out your phones, man, and filter this shit. Facebook, we are seven, man. All right? Snapchat, we are seven, man. Hey, let's go. Huh? Hey, boo, what's your name?
2: Seven.
1: I see you back there, shorty.
0: Hey, Aspen, that's right. Okay, Aspen, I got you, right? Hey, to the top, gentlemen, to the top.
3: Seven.
4: Hey girl, bounce on me.
0: Oh, shit.
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0: your news fast.
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0: This is what we doing each and every Friday, y'all. It ain't old. Just letting y'all know this is what we doing, man. We got 6 minutes on the TikTok. Might as well just turn it up a tad bit more, man. Might as well turn it up a tad bit more. Tad bit more. You hear me? Huh? What are you yelling, woman? What you talking about? I played Rump Shaker. I just played. So you want to hear Rump Shaker just a little bit one more time?
1: God damn.
0: I'm going to give you like 20 seconds of it. One more time for y'all.
1: She better do something.
0: Hey, rock and roll!

0: the floor, man.
1: Let's get him out of here.
0: Let's get her on the floor.
1: Get him out of here.
0: Let's get her on the floor, baby.
1: Security, get him out of here, man. I'm fucking up the party, man.
2: In the way, man.
0: Ooh.
1: Hold up, y'all. Hold up, y'all. 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

I'm gonna do that shit, man. 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Come on, Drew. Come on, man. 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

0: AT. 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
0: I got you.
1: Don't worry about me.
0: I ain't know y'all do it like that. I ain't know you had a grade like that. I was looking for you to do
2: something.
0: I know it's Rock's birthday.
2: Flirt.
0: So this is what I'm going to do, look.
2: Duncan!
0: Hey, Deanna, happy birthday too, baby. We got that. Boy, I got that. Hey, Corey, tell them what they already know for sure.
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0: You know what, Tristan Steve.

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ladies, look, y'all look good as shit. Y'all. Hey, look, each and every Tuesday night, my nigga Shooter got this joint jumping Tuesday night, man. Look, the Tuesday night go-go, man.

0: Hold up. 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
0: Right? Who else we got? We got All-Star Honeys.
2: Jesus.
0: Who else we got? Where the ladies at? Where the Vicky's at? We got the Rent House.
3: Hey.
0: Got Triple F.
3: Superman in the building.
0: Show niggas some love. JoJo back there.
2: YBS.
0: 28. YBS.
2: Killer Mafia.
0: Ow.
4: Where you at, Cher? 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
0: G. Bobby G, Southside.
4: Party Perfect.
0: G. Smitty,
2: man. 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

0: Gotta go, y'all. 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Foot. Just trying to make announcements. We out, but let me make the announcements.
1: You are tuned into the crankiest station in the solar system. Go, go, royalty.

0: December
1: 8th, 520 to the creek, nigga.
0: I told you it's all love. That's all we do is show love, homes. That's all we do, man.
2: Hey, big bro.
0: Hey, Chris. Where the fuck is he at? Where he at? Rabidoo.
2: Come on, Rabidoo.
0: Don't let me call. Let me call you, government.
2: Come on, big bro. Fuck these people up one time.
0: Hey, Chris. God damn it, see, let me call you Chris.
2: Fuck this Jonah one time, big bro.
0: Hey, I know he on his way, right? So I'm going to go ahead and get it warmed up now. There you go. They're my big brother, y'all.
2: Seven. You know that? When
0: there you go, man.
2: You know when that hat cop to the side.
0: There you go, goddammit.
2: You know when that hat, look at that handsome motherfucker,
0: there you
2: man.
0: Go, goddammit.
2: Hey, look at this handsome motherfucker, man.
0: Hey, Slim. Ladies and gentlemen.
2: Hey, handsome.
0: I don't even think this man need no introduction, right?
2: Look at this dude, man.
0: Hey, matter of fact, I'm going to start it off like this. Let me. Time out.
3: You can, hey, Deuce 9. Hey, Dark Skin. 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Hey, before Rabidoo get started with the 7 band, man, y'all know I be on my bullshit. Where all my Maryland niggas at? I gotta fuck a Pretty D a little bit. 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I see y'all city niggas up here. Yeah. Hey, Creek, what it do, Creek? That whole District Heights gas station mob, Landover, C-Platter, 2-5, Kentland, Glass Manor. Where my Maryland niggas at, man? You know we got some city niggas up here. Bring me on, Lee. You got it, man, Ram.
0: We go, hey, look, Leo, I want to go here. Listen to General Lee. Well, y'all ready?

Sheesh, shout out to our Facebook Live family too for tuning in. DJ Mix on the 1 and 2. My goodness. And y'all make sure that you guys let me, let Rapper Dude, let Killer Cow know about your birthday situation so we can make sure we make it personal for you. They got way more to say to you. It ain't just all about the birthday bounce. I mean, that birthday bounce is good, but we shout your birthday out all night. So don't be shy. Put it in your cell phone and pass it up here. What's her name? Jazz celebrating a birthday. Happy birthday, Jazz. All night for my tours, baby cakes.

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0: look, right? 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I think it was like 3 years ago, bro. I met Black House 3 years ago, bro. Real nigga, I got you. 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This some real
1: niggas. 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
0: You know what I'm saying? 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Bands like us don't get to play and shit like this, you know what I'm saying?
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0: And we got here because of my man Black House, bro. Real live. 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Y'all want that new shit?
1: Konnichiwa.
0: You want to save it? Oh, that's where I was going. You know something.

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0: your girls to Fat Land Over.
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0: To official. 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
1: 10,000 with a Duke. 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
0: That.
1: My nigga Turtle that. Field.
0: Yeah.
1: Hello Paradise. Got that ice.
2: Yeah. 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
0: We hit.
1: Hey, party girl, it's your world.
0: We headed to another show out of the city, man. Y'all,
2: the home of the party girl.
0: Each and every Friday, the Thai seafood. 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

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I said.

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0: Bitch.
2: I got your grandma on my D-I-C-K.
0: Got it.
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0: Got it.
2: You spilled my drink, man. Vonnie Vaughn on the motherfucking list. Bradford Place 35. I ain't know you was in
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in this bitch. Right there, right there, right there, right there, right there, right there. Swallowed in this bitch. Right there, right there, right there, right there, right there. Trinidad most wanted in this bitch. Right there, right there, right there, right there, right there, right there. Full screen in this bitch.

Right there, right there, right there, right there, right there, right there, right there, right there, right there, right there, right there, right there, right there, right there, right there, right there, right there, right there, right there, right there, right there, right there, right there, right there, right there, right there, right there, right there, right there, right there, right there, right there, right there, right there, right there, right there, right there, right there, right there, right there, right there, right there, right there, right there, right there, right there, right there, right there, right there, right there, right there, right there, right there, right there, right there, right there, right there, right there, right there, right there, right there, right there, right there, right there, right there, right there, right there, right there, right there, right there, right there, right there, right there, right there, right there, right there, right there, right there, right there, right there, right there, right there, right there, right there, right there, right there, right there, right there, right there, right there, right there, right there, right there, right there, right there, right there, right there, right there, right there, right there, right there, right there, right there, right there, right there, right there, right there, right there, right there, right there, right there, right there, right there, right there, right there, right there, right there, right there, right there, right there, right there, right there, right there, right there, right there, right there

0: feeling real homo-ish up this motherfucker here. We talking about pop your pussy and niggas is all like up on me and shit.
1: That's why I'm in the corner. That's why I'm right here.
2: You ain't seen me pee.
0: Hey, no offense to y'all niggas, but I don't rock like that. Big stomach don't play that shit.
1: It's the man's birthday.
0: Y'all gotta get them. Y'all gotta go get the ladies. Y'all gotta get the ladies.
2: Get the ladies, man.
0: You hear me, son? Go get the ladies.
2: Get behind something.
0: 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Go get behind one of them youngins.
2: Get behind something. Find something. Do something.
0: I said she.

0: 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What the fuck, nigga? I'm sleepy, nigga.
1: Hey, I ain't got work.
0: I'm sleepy, nigga.
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1: Southwest, yeah, and Forest Green, A-Mo.
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0: Hey, sleepy.
1: Thought I would.
2: Bye bye.
0: We don't got sway, man. We got pause.
2: Yes, sir.
3: Bye bye.
1: Vito got swag.
0: I got money. You hear me? Sleepy, yes, birthday, we gonna do this thing real big. Y'all already know what time it is. 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
0: 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We're going to the break.
2: Hey, Vito.
0: Yeah, fool.

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1: 5 minute break. 5 minute break.
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0: 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All the way back to the
1: Four star.
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1: It's a birthday.
0: It's a birthday.
2: It's a birthday. Hey, we are ladies.
3: Yeah, baby.
2: Hey.
3: Hey, Black House.
2: 17.
1: Hey, Lolo.
2: Hey.
1: Don't put it in the club.

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ladies, look, y'all look good as shit. Hey, look, each and every Tuesday night, my nigga Shooter got this joint jumping Tuesday night, man. Look, the Tuesday night go-go, man. Only Tuesday night. 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

0: Sheesh, shout out to our Facebook Live family too for tuning in. DJ Mix on the 1 and 2. My goodness. And y'all make sure that you guys let me, let Rapper Dude, let Killer Cow know about your birthday situation so we can make sure we make it personal for you. They got way more to say to you. It ain't just all about the birthday bounce. 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So don't be shy. Put it in your cell phone and pass it up here. What's her name? Jazz celebrating a birthday. Happy birthday, Jazz. All night for my tours, Baby Cakes. Also, Tasha and Jazz celebrating a birthday. DJ Mix, you got it, babe.
1: Hilltop, let's work, 640. Ridgecrest, Deuce, 25. 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

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Hey, Chess! 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

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Ridge Crest, 2-5, Deuce Deuce, Kenilworth, 640, Brick Squad, Cherry Hill, Crazy Money, Unexpected, check it, Chopper City, Hilltop. 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

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Deuce Deuce, everybody. 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What y'all? I want y'all to go from here around this motherfucker. 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

0: That was light. That was light. That was light, goddamn. That was light, goddamn. Yeah, hell yeah, we got another round right here. That was light, man. I ain't lying to you, man.
1: Party boys.
0: I swear that was light, man.

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1: Security, get him out of here.
0: Security on the floor.
1: Get him out of here.
0: Security on the floor, baby.
1: Security, get him out of here, man. I'm fucking up the party, man.
2: Anyway, man.
0: Ooh.
1: Hold up, y'all. Hold up, y'all. Front line, chill out, man. Trying to be easy, man. We trying to get through this shit. Security, get him out of here, security. By any means necessary, security, get him up out of here, man. Doodoo Buffers. No hey. Security, get on that. Security, get on that. Stop playing.
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aka Mr. 331. And when I'm listening to that good go-go thing, man, I go straight to Go-Go Royalty, man, the app. Go-Go Royalty app, man. Go download that right now, man, and go run and tell it like you tell everything else. You won't be disappointed, you heard me? Yes, tonight. Skill me.

Because you would never ever.

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